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0: Hey, what up, Cass, man? This your boy Crunch, man, checking in. I ain't heard from you in a couple weeks, man. Holler at me when you get this message, though. Holler at me. It's important. Holler at me. But, oh, yeah, I forgot to tell you. I got a new toy. I got a brand new toy. So you know I'm getting ready to do to it, baby. Can't throw that chrome on that thing, baby. That chrome coming in June, baby. I've been chicken chasing all summer, you dig me? I've been chasing chicken all summer. Pocket muscle. That's the new thing now. Pocket muscle, a.k.a. chicken.
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listening to the Uncut Gems Afternoon Drive here on Hyphen with DJ Gemini Gilly. That was Baby Can We by Don Richard featuring Duran Bernard. That is a newer one here in our rotation here at Hyphen, but I love, love, love that we get a chance to play these two artists. Right now, Duran Bernard is on tour with Kehlani, but unfortunately, he was absent from the Milwaukee show, and I was sad about it because he is such a great performer, but Kehlani did put on a show, and of course, Hyphen was in the building for that. And I even got a chance to see some footage of Duran performing on other dates for the Kehlani tour, and he is killing it. And at the top of the hour, you heard Power by Rhapsody, Kendrick Lamar, and Lance Skywalker. And you know we love us some Rhapsody here at Hyphen. She will be at the Salt Shed in Chicago on August 30th for the Good Waves Music Festival and Conference put on by the artist and rapper Murs. A dope lineup there with Killer Mike, DJ Premier, Rhapsody, and more. The best part about it is that it is free, free, free. So yes, go check that out. For more information on other upcoming shows from Hyphen Artists, go to hyphen.org or follow us at hyphen.mke on Instagram and Facebook. That's H-Y-F-I-N. The Uncut Gems Afternoon Drive wraps up at 8 p.m., but do not turn that dial, because up next, my girl DJ Meg Knight says you cover with the 90s at night from 8 to midnight. Coming up, I got the late, great D'Angelo with Untitled, How Does It Feel, and some Ami Blue. But right now, here is Liftoff by Kid Millions here on Hyphen.

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3: This is Nehemiah Edwards, a.k.a. Nemo. Hyphen has been just an incredible supporter of Milwaukee and the culture. We have a lot of creatives here, a lot of people who are just brimming with talent. 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It's a necessity, and it's just great, man. I'm so grateful to have collaborated with Hyphen. It's necessary work. Even when times don't look pretty, it's like you're still doing the necessary to support this city and the creatives in this city in the ways that's needed to keep Milwaukee a thriving artistic ecosystem.
2: To learn more about how you could become part of the Hyphen family, head over to hyphen.org/support.

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0: stories that stick with you. This is Uniquely Milwaukee. Colors can do more than just catch our eyes. They can influence our moods, our actions, and in Milwaukee's Lincoln Village neighborhood, some hope colors will impact our driving.
1: People would just be reckless driving everywhere. All through the north side, going through bike lanes, speeding through school zones, they just always speeding. That's what our city really known for, reckless driving.
0: That unofficial title is something that frustrates 17-year-old Malik Hughes. So he and about a dozen other young people are outside, painting a raised crosswalk and street poles near 8th and Lincoln Avenue.
1: You know, we don't do this so they slow down, just hide to slow down or try to make them. Mm-hmm. We don't know if it's gonna work, but we try stuff, new stuff every day to see and try to help the community.
0: Your Move MKE is leading the Painted Raised Crosswalk Initiative, which is a first in the city of Milwaukee, with help from a mix of funding sources. The Southside-based, youth-focused nonprofit partnered with Milwaukee's Department of Public Works for the project. Raquel Aleman is Your Move MKE's co-founder and executive director.
2: Color tones can really affect people, like emotionally, like the green is calming, the blue is calming. So it's really, the whole mural is like painting peace. It's a peace bump and we have peace signs in it. We wanted to put people in the mindset of a peaceful place.
0: Lincoln Avenue is part of Milwaukee's high injury network. That's streets and corridors where higher rates of fatal and serious injury crashes happen now and are predicted to happen in the future. 18-year-old senior Evelise Hope lives on the South Side. She recently earned her license and a car and says driving around here at times feels unsafe.
3: It's not the best. Like, people speed over here all the time. There'd be car crashes over here all the time. And I feel like we just, as a community, we need to get better.
0: So far this year, Milwaukee police have issued more than 1,700 speeding citations, according to data from the Traffic Safety Unit. And since 2024, officers have given out more than 9,500 speeding tickets. And over all 3 years, a majority of drivers were going between 20 to 24 miles per hour over the speed limit.
4: Where the city of Milwaukee has installed traffic calming through our projects, we have seen a 21% reduction in speeding in those areas. And we've also seen 30% reduction in severe crashes. So we know that traffic calming works, but we also know it doesn't get us to zero. And so that's why many different ways to address safety on our streets are important as well.
0: Danya Littlefield is a senior transportation planner with DPW. The department's traffic calming efforts are part of the city's Vision Zero plan to have no traffic deaths or serious injuries by 2037. This year, the city has planned 43 traffic safety projects across Milwaukee.
4: A lot of folks at the Department of Public Works are really centering our work around how we can make our streets safer for everyone. We know that that's a priority for Milwaukeeans. It's certainly a priority for us.
0: And safety is also a priority for Raquel and Your Move MKE, making sure the city's young people are being heard and are able to make change.
2: But it's so important to just keep these kids busy, like in anything we do. Like, I always tell the kids, like, I don't care what you're doing. If it's painting, breakdancing, rapping, just find something productive to do, master your craft. We're just trying to keep them active, and it's really important to develop these principles and characteristics with them now, and the values of, like, investing in your community.
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are tapped into the Uncut Gems Afternoon Drive here on Hyphen with DJ Gemini Gilly. That was Masego with Breathe, and he just dropped a new project a few weeks ago called Fix Your Face. So much good music on that, including that one. So check that out if you haven't already. And within that last half hour, you also heard Vince Staples with Cotton, and he will be starting his Crybaby tour in October with a pit stop in nearby Chicago happening on November 8th. So go and check that out. For more information on other upcoming shows from Hyphen Artists, go to hyphen.org or follow us at hyphen.mke on Instagram and Facebook. That's H-Y-F-I-N. The Uncut Gems Afternoon Drive wraps up at 8 p.m., but do not turn that dial, because up next, my girl DJ Meg Nice, as you cover with the 90s at night from 8 to midnight. Coming up, I got some new Ombre and Madlib and Mariah Carey to close out the hour. But now it's time for Uncut Gems. You know, before I leave and bid you adieu, I got to leave you with at least one more. Remember, Uncut Gems is where I introduce you to songs and artists that are still raw, still rising, but also still shining. Today's last Uncut Gem is a joint from two artists from Milwaukee who have been buzzing for quite some time now. One has thrown the first pitch at a Milwaukee Brewers game, and the other is throwing his annual Big Band Barbecue this Friday, August 21st at Turner Hall. Here is Vincent Van Grake featuring Emma James with Ultimate Freshness here on Hyphen. Thank you for listening to the Uncut Gems Afternoon Drive, and as always, keep shining.

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2: 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This is Hyphen. It's more than a show. It's a shift. You're listening to Ladies First.

T.I. Man, along with Anderson .Paak and Stallone on this hit of theirs, y'all. They got together and did a song called Where I'm From. And this is from T.I.'s final studio project. So he says, I don't know if I believe him. I think he's going to be doing some collabs here and there. He's going to do a couple features, but this is not going to be the last time we hear T.I. I guarantee that. But we are enjoying this final studio project of his. Y'all, it's called Kill the King. You know, it's all full of bangers. And you know, we heard some good stuff at the top of the 8 o'clock hour as well from Miss Fantasia. The girl got them vocals. She was the winner of American Idol back in 2004. You can remember, I know she's been doing so much. We forget that she was the winner of American Idol. She was one of the few American Idol winners that actually has just made it past the threshold of being all that in a bag of chips, y'all. She is just wonderful. Singer, actress, model, all of that good stuff. Well, we heard the song of hers called When I See You, and that kicked off our 8 o'clock hour on this Thursday, y'all. We got one more day to get through so we can get to the weekend, all of the good stuff going on in and out of the city. We getting into it all, y'all, and we gonna get into some of this music. We got music right here from Milwaukee coming up right after this from the homie. He is the homie. The name of the song is called I'll Be Damned, y'all. We got that. We got a little Dragon in the Hour, as well as something from Jungle, a lovely hit of theirs called Someday Somewhere. So Someday Somewhere, we're gonna hear that, and we're gonna continue to listen to all of this good stuff right here at Hyphen, where we connect the culture.

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0: is The Grapevine.
1: Milwaukee Public Schools is under federal investigation by the U.S. Department of Education. The probe comes after new guidelines from the Office of Civil Rights aiming to reduce racial disparities in discipline policies. Federal officials say MPS leaders seem to encourage school officials to consider race when disciplining. The new guidelines now say schools violate the Civil Rights Act of 1964 if they evaluate the racial outcomes of their discipline policies and make decisions based on those findings. MPS and another school district in Arkansas are the focus of this investigation. A grant from the Green Bay Packers is helping Wisconsin high school girls start flag football teams. Each year, up to 20 schools will get $5,000 to start up their programs. The girls are being called pioneers throughout the state. Applications for next year's grant are being accepted through March 31st, 2027. And Erykah Badu and The Alchemist have been gearing up to release an album since last spring. And the duo finally revealed a date, August 28th. The yet-to-be-titled record was produced over 18 months in Dallas and L.A., and the first song, Witch Doctor, is available now, followed by a North American tour starting next month.
2: Tune in every day for news right here on Hyphen. And if they ask you where you heard it, tell them you heard it through The Grapevine.

0: I love this song from Jungo. It is called Someday, Somewhere, from their new project entitled Sunshine, y'all. This song is brand spanking new. And we heard music from Swindle along with Etta Bond and Koj Radical, y'all. The Collective, I call them. And they got this song I call California. And you know it's straight lit. And that is from the project of Swindle's called No More Normal. And as we are inside the 8 o'clock hour, we are just getting started. We're going to hear some music from Mike King along with Ghostface Killah, y'all. It's an R&B joint, but you know, if Ghostface is on the song, he done turned it into a whole hip hop jam. You know, I cannot wait to hear his voice on this hit called Count On It. And we're going to hear that joint coming up after this. We got music from Jay Don. He got us moving on his song called The Way You Move. We're going to hear some Sleepy Brown in the hour, as well as classic TLC, on the TLC tip with the joint called What About Your Friends. Y'all, when I tell you, that's going to get us geared up for the 90s at 9 mix, y'all. That's getting us all the way together. We're going to enjoy a nice mix of 90s music in the next hour, but let's get to the joints that we are about to get into right now. It's your girl, DJ Meg Nice. We got a lot more where that came from, so continue to enjoy the sounds, the vibes, the grooves, all of that good stuff. Stay tuned right here at Hyphen, where we connect the culture.
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0: 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I made the ball walk like Coney Island. Of course I level up, and so they clone the only highness. Mike King, you should get to know me. I'm him.
1: Yeah.
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0: Georgia Smith, along with WizKid. Y'all, they joined forces on this new hit of theirs called Alive. And we are alive, and we are alive and well, because we get to enjoy Brandy and Monica again, y'all. The hit from the 90s that they did so well that they were able to just rally around each other and do a whole tour on The Boy Is Mine. Yes, Brandy and Monica at the top of the 9 o'clock hour with their hit from the 90s called The Boy Is Mine. This is from Brandy's project, Never Say Never. And y'all, they just did a tour within a year ago and brought all the girlies, brought all of their cousins, all of us came out to see Brandy and Monica tour. And that is what I love about the 90s music, is the fact that even though it came out in the 90s, like 25, 30 years ago, honey, they still touring with those projects. So that tells you how well that music was and continues to be, y'all. And we had that at 9 o'clock, and we got more of that in the 90s at 9 mix. We're gonna hear some music from A Tribe Called Quest, y'all, with Bugging Out from the Low End Theory. I listened to that on my way into work. And you know, right now Tupac is back in the spotlight because they are trying to wrap up that case of him being shot in Las Vegas. And I think we need to hear some Tupac, y'all. Two of America's Most Wanted, y'all. Snoop Dogg and Tupac from the All Eyes on Me project. Yeah, we're going to hear that in just a few minutes. I really need to hear that in my life today. Tupac, rest in peace. We also got some Mos Def, and we're going to jam to 93 Till Infinity. Yes, from Souls of Mischief. So that music is coming down the pipeline for the 9 o'clock hour. Stay tuned right here at Hyphen, where we connect the culture. 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
1: This boogie's in my soul. 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
2: Stories that stick with you. This is Uniquely Milwaukee. Do you remember the games you used to play as a kid? Well, no matter how old you are, there's a certain nostalgia that comes when those memories appear. But what if time didn't matter? And even as you got older, play never stopped.
3: This is like recess for grown-ups. That's what it is. And it's such a great feeling. I look forward to it every single week.
2: Tanya Phillips is part of a sisterhood. She's a newer member of the 40 Plus Double Dutch Club, where women 40 and older come together weekly to jump rope and connect. Tanya is 55.
3: But these ladies, they are so encouraging. They are really supportive. They show you how to jump if you don't know how to jump. If you want to jump, you don't have to jump. They really encourage you just to get moving. And it's more than just jump rope. I mean, you can do hula hoop. You can do hopscotch. You can do these hand claps.
2: The Milwaukee chapter started in May 2024. Its captain, Angela Scott, was inspired by the first club in Chicago and its founder, Pamela Robinson. Pamela had no idea that asking her friend to jump 10 years ago would turn into a national movement. And that's how Angela, who's 54, found them. She was on Facebook while battling breast cancer, and after finishing treatment, she drove to Chicago.
4: The voice inside my spirit guide said, go play. And I walked into a gym of women that I felt like I knew them my whole entire life.
2: For those who don't know, Double Dutch is an exciting twist on traditional jump rope. You start with two long cords, and there's one person on each side turning the ends simultaneously in opposite directions. The jumper is on the outside of the ropes, listening for the rhythm and waiting for the right time to get in. Angela says she started jumping when she was 8 years old, trying to emulate her aunts and the girls she'd see on TV.
4: We envisioned being on the McDonald's commercial. We tried the tricks that they jumping over each other head into the rope and things like that. So it's something that, you know, I think was lost, but now it's found again. And a whole new generation is going to experience it.
5: When we're at events, I'm going to say like the Juneteenth parade, you should have seen the little girls that wanted to get in those ropes and jump and got in there and jumped. And we can teach anybody to jump.
2: Shirley Tomlinson was the first member of the Milwaukee Sub Club. And at 75, she's the oldest. She's also Angela's mom, the club photographer, and everyone calls her Mama Shirley.
5: We want women to be proud. To be proud of their age and not be ashamed. Why should you be ashamed? These are some beautiful senior citizens, because let's face it, they're senior citizens. People would not believe these women are the ages they are jumping like they're jumping.
2: Pat Riley is turning 66 this year, and when she jumps, she's in her own world.
6: We always got something in our life that's gonna keep us busy, and you find out that you don't have a lot of time for yourself.
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6: 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And sometimes I feel like I'm 22, 23 when I'm in them ropes.
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0: All right, you got to slow down. I'm trying to, I only took a little bit of Spanish. You got, I hear

Odile, talking about London summers, y'all. Any summer will do for me, y'all. But Odile went in on that R&B joint, and he talks about how it is to just enjoy a summer in London. I've never experienced a summer in London. Been to Paris, been to a few other places, but ain't no summer like the Milwaukee summer that we are having right now, y'all. I mean, it's been full of sunshine, full of rain too, but we have definitely enjoyed some sun rays up here in the city of Milwaukee. Well, Odile gave us that joint, and we're going to hear some more of that type of music. We got a banger from 1996 coming your way from DJ Kool. We're talking about some Let Me Clear My Throat. Yeah, we're going to hear that joint. It still is a club banger to this day. When y'all play that, y'all ready to get out on the dance floor. Yes, we're going to hear DJ Kool. We also are going to hear some music from Busta Rhymes. You know he is all about the turn up, and we're going to hear Put Your Hands Where My Eyes Can See. Yeah, if that song didn't do it for you, the video did it for me. The name of the project of his was called When Disaster Strikes, and he had a lot of hits on that project, y'all. We're going to continue to listen to all this good stuff from the 90s, and it is a lot more where that came from. We're going to kick it all through the hour. Continue to listen right here at Hypen, where we connect the culture.

Black is that little space we find in the dark each night without a light, in the bend of dark arms, safe from trauma, grief, and strife. Black is the color of real jungle fever in Belize, Tanzania, or Papua New Guinea. Sweaty black bodies swinging wildly, uninhibited, unashamed, unabashedly free. Black is the color of the Atlantic floor, the complexion of the sky god directly north. It is a sunset horizon disappearing into Ontario Lake. Black.

0: Red, black is the color. 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
2: At the count of three, I want everybody in the place to be to make some noise if you're down with me. 1, 2, 3. 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

Now, all the ladies in the place, if you got real hair, real fingernails, if you got a job, you going to school, and you don't need nobody to help you handle your business, make some noise. 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
1: Yo, what's up? This is Tajay of the Mighty Souls of Mischief Crew. I'm chilling with my man Festo, my man A Blessing, my man Bo. You know he's dope.
2: Yeah.
1: And right now, you know, we're just maxing in the studio. We're hailing from East Oakland, California, and sometimes it gets a little hectic out there. But right

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2: Honor her, celebrate her, play her. Ladies first.

Miss Olive Jones. I mean, when I tell you R&B music, I mean, oh my gosh, she is really, really giving us some R&B flavor right here. The name of her song is called The End of Time from her new project, For Mary. Yes, it's just killing right now. And Miss R&B herself, SZA. And when I say R&B, she is doing it her way. I love that I could close my eyes and a SZA song will come on and I know who it is, y'all. We just heard the tone called Kill Bill from her SOS project, which was released a few years ago. So yes, Miss SZA, she hot and sizzling, still doing her thing. And that kicked off our 10 o'clock hour. And you know what I like to say at 10 o'clock, you know, the kiddos is going to bed. Some of them are already in school already. So y'all, adulting, y'all can just cut that short right now. If y'all don't put them kids to bed, it's our time. We can enjoy all this grown folk music, these grown folk vibes, because we got that coming your way. We're going to hear Ishtar with the song called I Step, You Step. We could get our two-step on in our living room. We're going to hear some music from Common with Testify. Even got Miss Beyonce talking about that donkey, donkey, donkey. Yeah, we ain't got to do no hard twerking in this song. We could just dance real nice and mellow. Yeah, she got a new song I call Morning Dew with that donkey, donkey. We going to enjoy that in the 10 o'clock hour. I'm telling y'all, y'all can put them kids to bed and we can adult our way. So continue to listen right here at Hypen, where we connect the culture.

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1: Three Milwaukee-based organizations have gotten grants to support homeowner education. Axe Housing, Housing Resources, Inc., and the United Community Center will each get $350,000. The goal is to increase homeownership, strengthen neighborhood stability, and foster economic growth. The combined reach of the organization supports at least 10 counties, including Milwaukee, Waukesha, and Walworth. The new CVC director concedes what many already knew. The federal agency is short-staffed, employees are exhausted, and Congress-funded programs aren't functioning. Dr. Erica Schwartz gave the updates at her first all-hands meeting this week. She offered no corrective action plan, but said she would meet with employees to better understand current happenings. Under the Trump administration, the CDC has lost more than 3,000 employees through layoffs and resignations, more than a quarter of its workforce. And congratulations to Angelique Kidjo, who is the first African musician to receive a star on the Hollywood Walk of Fame. The 66-year-old singer has spent more than 40 years blending the West African sounds of her childhood with R&B, funk, jazz, gospel, and music from the African diaspora. Kidjo's career includes 18 albums and 5 Grammys.
2: 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And if they ask you where you heard it, tell them you heard it through the grapevine.

0: Mr. Sean Hinton, so many wonderful things I can say about him. Well, the first one is, this is a new track from him. Yes, it is brand spanking new. New project and all. The name of the song is called Kiss You All Over from his new project Mouthpiece. And when I say he's an all-around talent, I mean talented in so many ways. He can sing, play just about every instrument. And the best thing about it is he is from the mill, the crib, Milwaukee, Wisconsin. That's right. He is our own. So let's rally behind Sean Hinton and do a like, share, follow, and stream. Make sure we're listening to his good music because it's straight fire, okay? We just heard that joint, and we got more stuff like that. We got George Benson in the hour, my mama's favorite, with Gimme the Night, and we're going to hear some Droogie Otis as well as some De La Soul, y'all. We're about to get into De La Soul with that good stuff. Stay tuned right here at Hyphen, where we connect the culture.
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thinking, was I honest living? 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

Hey, Pa, I've been checking you out from long distance, digging your existence. Can I offer my assistance? They say a dude is only as cool as his talk is, but I know that you real because your walk is. You got a beautiful smile, your heart's big as life, and it's full of gold, though you pay a heavy price. Nobody knows about the depression and the strife and the fight to stand strong against women who entice. They don't respect your call, they don't respect your wife. You're tired and you're weak and you could blow it all tonight, cause everybody thinks that you're a man of steel, like you don't hurt and you don't feel, but they wrong. I swear I've watched you keep yourself far from the drama.

This is Masego all the way from Kingston, Jamaica. That was a bad accent, but I had to do it just because it was Masego. Love him down, y'all. That is music from him. It is brand spanking new, a jazz joint of his called Breathe. Yes, and it is hot off the press. Love me some Masego. And we hit y'all with a classic at the top of the 11 o'clock hour from Miss Minnie Riperton. You know, before there was a Mariah Carey, there was a Minnie Riperton that had an 8-octave range, and she could do it so whimsically. I know that's not a word, but she was so whimsical with it. I had to say that one. And we heard a classic of hers called Inside My Love. I mean, the joint is so dope that Tribe Called Quest, they sampled her on Lyrics to Go. If y'all had to go back and read the liners, I'm telling y'all, I know my tribe and I know my Minnie Riperton, y'all. So we hit y'all with that music at top of 11 o'clock. We got some more good vibes. We're going to be chilling all through this hour. We got some Nile X Nile in the hour, as well as Diggable Planets, even a joint from DJ Quick talking about Tonight, y'all. That was a 90s joint, y'all. That was so lit. Well, we're going to hear that later on in the hour along with more good stuff. It's your girl, DJ Meg Nice. Continue to listen right here at Hyphen, where we connect the culture.

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1: Ladies First is a celebration of artists, visionary storytellers whose music always tends to move the culture forward. I'm your host, Element Everest Blanks, the culture plug. Here's a clip from my latest Ladies First interview.

0: a joyful celebration of confidence, of neurodiversity, of disability pride, and everything that makes every child unique. Today, we are talking about identity, creativity, and what it means to redefine the story that has been told before when the world finally gets it right. Please welcome to Lady First Legend.
1: I was like, who did all that? Like, she busy.
0: She booked and busy, and she's still doing it, and she continues to do it. And one of the first things I noticed about the advocacy committee when I joined for the Recording Academy was the serious nature of it. It wasn't one of those performance-based committees to say that we're doing a thing. And one of those powerful voices in the room was yours. You were very clear about your expectations. You said people don't have to do it all. Venues don't have to do it all at once. If they are showing that they are making the effort, let's go back to your early.

0: early years. And I want you to talk to me about where this sense of advocacy came from.
1: Yeah. You know, when I was super young, I had low vision, but I wasn't as blind as I am now, basically. Mm-hmm. But because of that, I didn't really have a lot of friends. So I spent a lot of time at the piano, songwriting, writing poems and things like that. And I always wanted to be an entertainer. I didn't really care what it was. I knew I had music in my heart. I was funny. I liked my jokes and stuff like that. But there was no one I could point to say, hey, I want to be that, right? There wasn't like a Michael Jackson for like a blind black girl. You know what I mean? And so I went the straight and narrow path. I got a day job and this and that. And while I was at my day job, I didn't have words like ableism. I didn't have words like misogynoir. I just knew I couldn't be there anymore. So I jumped out headfirst and I tried music. I just tried it. I dabbled in it. And while I was navigating the music industry, I recognized very quickly that I was having to work super hard, like much harder than my counterparts to make anything happen. Whether it was because I was a woman, whether it was because I was black, and definitely because I had a disability. And I was neurodivergent as well. Things that I was masking, things that I was hiding. And it wasn't until I started actually advocating for my accommodations. Cause you know, I was afraid. I was like, if I tell people that I have vision loss, they're going to stop booking me. These studios are going to stop calling me. Writers are going to stop wanting to co-write with me. Labels are not going to want to take my submissions or whatever the case, right? The problem was though, that I was shooting myself in the foot by not being accommodated. I wasn't doing my best work in the studio because of so much energy being used to mask. Instead of just having to tell people like, I have vision loss, I just want everybody to know that. So please, these are my accommodations. So I started doing that. Mm-hmm. And I actually started getting more work because I was doing better. Yeah. And it was just this epiphany where I was like, oh snap, if I stop masking, then fortune favors the bold. Fortune favors the authentic. People are like, I see what I'm getting and you're doing awesome. So we're going to keep hiring you. And then I had this epiphany where it was like, I can't be the only one that was masking. I want to find other people that have been struggling through the industry, whether it's a different chronic condition, whether it's anxiety, whether it's chronic back pain, whether it's tinnitus, whether it's ADHD, whether it's blindness and sensory issues like I had. And let's start from the inside of the industry. Folks who are already professionals, folks who are already working from the inside, let's start to change that. And it's not just for ourselves as people who like openly identify as disabled, but everyone's masking something. Hey y'all, it's Lachi, and you're listening to Ladies First.
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Miss Nia Smith with the song called High. And I love the whole concept of the song, talking about, you know, when you fall in love, it feels like a real natural high. It really does when you fall in love. Yeah, Nia Smith, you tell us about that. That name, the name of the project of hers is called Payback Is a Dog. And that is some new R&B music from her. We're going to hear a new jazz joint. I mean, this is a whole collective, y'all. Jazz, neo soul, hip hop from the artist, the group, the collective called Dinner Party. And they have a new project out called What You Bringin'. And they brought the smoke, they brought the thunder, all of that into this song. It's called If It Ain't Broke, Love Wins. We're about to get into that. We're going to delve into it because they ate, y'all. They ate. And I say that literally and figuratively. We're going to hear some Coach J Radical in the hour as well as some Salt and Pepper. And we're going to close out the hour with classic Salt and Pepper from the Black's Magic Project with Let's Talk About Sex, y'all. Yeah, I'm in the mood for some salt and peace. So let's get to the good stuff. Stay tuned right here at Hypen, where we connect the culture.

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0: stories that stick with you. This is Uniquely Milwaukee. Colors can do more than just catch our eyes. They can influence our moods, our actions, and in Milwaukee's Lincoln Village neighborhood, some hope colors will impact our driving.
1: People would just be reckless driving everywhere. All through the north side, going through bike lanes, speeding through school zones, they just always speeding. That's what our city really known for, reckless driving.
0: That unofficial title is something that frustrates 17-year-old Malik Hughes. So he and about a dozen other young people are outside, painting a raised crosswalk and street poles near 8th and Lincoln Avenue.
1: You know, we don't do this so they slow down, just hide to slow down or try to make them. Mm-hmm. We don't know if it's going to work, but we try stuff, new stuff every day to see and try to help the community.
0: Your Move MKE is leading the Painted Raised Crosswalk Initiative, which is a first in the city of Milwaukee. With help from a mix of funding sources, the Southside-based, youth-focused nonprofit partnered with Milwaukee's Department of Public Works for the project. Raquel Aleman is Your Move MKE's co-founder and executive director.
2: Color tones can really affect people, like emotionally, like the green is calming, the blue is calming. So it's really, the whole mural is like painting peace. It's a peace bump and we have peace signs in it. We wanted to put people in the mindset of a peaceful place.
0: Lincoln Avenue is part of Milwaukee's high injury network. That's streets and corridors where higher rates of fatal and serious injury crashes happen now and are predicted to happen in the future. 18-year-old senior Evelise Hope lives on the South Side. She recently earned her license and a car and says driving around here at times feels unsafe.
3: It's not the best. Like, people speed over here all the time. There'd be car crashes over here all the time. And I feel like we just, as a community, we need to get better.
0: So far this year, Milwaukee police have issued more than 1,700 speeding citations, according to data from the Traffic Safety Unit. And since 2024, officers have given out more than 9,500 speeding tickets. And over all 3 years, a majority of drivers were going between 20 to 24 miles per hour over the speed limit.
4: Where the city of Milwaukee has installed traffic calming through our projects, we have seen a 21% reduction in speeding in those areas. And we've also seen 30% reduction in severe crashes. So we know that traffic calming works, but we also know it doesn't get us to zero. And so that's why many different ways to address safety on our streets are important as well.
0: Danya Littlefield is a senior transportation planner with DPW. The department's traffic calming efforts are part of the city's Vision Zero plan to have no traffic deaths or serious injuries by 2037. This year, the city has planned 43 traffic safety projects across Milwaukee.
4: A lot of folks at the Department of Public Works are really centering our work around how we can make our streets safer for everyone. We know that that's a priority for Milwaukeeans. It's certainly a priority for us.
0: And safety is also a priority for Raquel and Your Move MKE, making sure the city's young people are being heard and are able to make change.
2: But it's so important to just keep these kids busy, like in anything we do. Like, I always tell the kids, like, I don't care what you're doing. If it's painting, breakdancing, rapping, just find something productive to do, master your craft. We're just trying to keep them active, and it's really important to develop these principles and characteristics with them now, and the values of, like, investing in your community.
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0: Hey, we got some very intelligent women in here, man.
1: Do you think you're too young to really love somebody?
2: No.
1: I say it for me. I'm an adult. I say, wait, you too young to be in love. This is silly. You're infatuated with him. He got nice jeans. He wear fancy Adidas. I mean, it might be something I don't know.
2: Bad.
1: Well, you tell me. What's the difference?
3: Okay.
1: What's the difference?
3: Okay, Shan.
2: You can love anybody, but when you in love with somebody, you looking at it like this. You taking that person for what he or she is, no matter what he or she look like, or no matter what he or she do. You looking at it like this.
4: If you fall in love, you can fall out of love.
2: I just love somebody. So you might stop being in love with them, but you is not gonna stop loving that person.
5: Maybe sometimes they've never been loved before.
3: Yeah,
5: they've never been in love before. They don't know what the feeling is to be loved.
1: She killed it. We get in that conversation with that, right?

0: 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Mad to be.
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With my boo like bananas. Let's string of girls come from channel. They gon' say that I planted this. Calling me out, I answered it. Called the beef off, she canceled it. We had words and I scrambled it. Wish up to what she granted.

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0: guidelines from the Office of Civil Rights aiming to reduce racial disparities in discipline policies. Federal officials say MPS leaders seem to encourage school officials to consider race when disciplining. The new guidelines now say schools violate the Civil Rights Act of 1964 if they evaluate the racial outcomes of their discipline policies and make decisions based on those findings. MPS and another school district in Arkansas are the focus of this investigation. A grant from the Green Bay Packers is helping Wisconsin high school girls start flag football teams. Each year, up to 20 schools will get $5,000 to start up their programs. The girls are being called pioneers throughout the state. Applications for next year's grant are being accepted through March 31st, 2027. And Erykah Badu and The Alchemist have been gearing up to release an album since last spring. And the duo finally revealed a date, August 28th. The yet-to-be-titled record was produced over 18 months in Dallas and L.A., and the first song, Witch Doctor, is available now, followed by a North American tour starting next month.
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I'm the man from the big VA. Won't you come play around my way? And listen to what I gotta say. Don't you know I am the man? Rock shows here to Japan. Have people shaking my hand.

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1: Ladies First is a celebration of artists, visionary storytellers whose music always tends to move the culture forward. I'm your host, Element Everest Blanks, the culture plug. Here's a clip from my latest Ladies First interview. 'Cause I-

0: A joyful celebration of confidence, of neurodiversity, of disability pride, and everything that makes every child unique. Today, we are talking about identity, creativity, and what it means to redefine the story that has been told before when the world finally gets it right. Please welcome to Lady Mass First Legend.
1: I was like, who did all that? Like, she busy.
0: She booked and busy, and she's still doing it, and she continues to do it. And one of the first things I noticed about the advocacy committee when I joined for the Recording Academy was the serious nature of it. It wasn't one of those performance-based committees to say that we're doing a thing. And one of those powerful voices in the room was yours. You were very clear about your expectations. You said people don't have to do it all. Venues don't have to do it all at once. If they are showing that they are making the effort, let's go back to your early years. And I want you to talk to me about where this sense of advocacy came from.
1: Yeah, you know, when I was super young, I had low vision, but I wasn't as blind as I am now, basically. But because of that, I didn't really have a lot of friends. So I spent a lot of time at the piano, songwriting, writing poems and things like that. And I always wanted to be an entertainer. I didn't really care what it was. I knew I had music in my heart. I was funny. I liked my jokes and stuff like that. But there was no one I could point to say, hey, I want to be that, right? There wasn't like a Michael Jackson for like a blind black girl. You know what I mean? And so I went the straight and narrow path. I got a day job and this and that. And while I was at my day job, I didn't have words like ableism. I didn't have words like misogynoir. I just knew I couldn't be there anymore. So I jumped out headfirst and I tried music. I just tried it. I dabbled in it. And while I was navigating the music industry, I recognized very quickly that I was having to work super hard, like much harder than my counterparts to make anything happen. Whether it was because I was a woman, whether it was because I was black, and definitely because I had a disability. And I was neurodivergent as well. Things that I was masking, things that I was hiding. And it wasn't until I started actually advocating for my accommodations. Because, you know, I was afraid. I was like, if I tell people that I have vision loss, they're going to stop booking me. These studios are going to stop calling me. Writers are going to stop wanting to co-write with me. Labels are not going to want to take my submissions or whatever the case, right? The problem was, though, that I was shooting myself in the foot by not being accommodated. I wasn't doing my best work in the studio because of so much energy being used to mask. Instead of just having to tell people, like, I have vision loss, I just want everybody to know that. So please, these are my accommodations. So I started doing that. Mm-hmm. And I actually started getting more work because I was doing better. Yeah. And it was just this epiphany where I was like, oh, snap. If I stop masking, then fortune favors the bold. Fortune favors the authentic. People are like, I see what I'm getting and you're doing awesome. So we're going to keep hiring you. And then I had this epiphany where it was like, I can't be the only one that was masking. I want to find other people that have been struggling through the industry, whether it's a different chronic condition, whether it's anxiety, whether it's chronic back pain, whether it's tinnitus, whether it's ADHD, whether it's blindness and sensory issues like I had. And let's start from the inside of the industry. Folks who are already professionals, folks who are already working from the inside, let's start to change that. And it's not just for ourselves as people who like openly identify as disabled, but everyone's

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0: 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Love from Nas and Preem. Yeah.
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1: 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This is Hyphen.

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is that little space we find in the dark each night without a light, in the bend of dark arms, safe from trauma, grief, and strife. Black is the color of real jungle fever in Belize, Tanzania, or Papua New Guinea. 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It is a sunset horizon disappearing into Ontario Lake. 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
1: If it moves the culture, then she's at the center. 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

Armpit sweaty, ooh, just from birthing. Like a ripped belly cut up, palm still hurting. Burden lifted, but still twisting, turning, kicking, turning, kicks. Useless flow, turn your click from a force to a pool stick. Do this in a lot of ways. Thought the flow was cold, true shit, but it's a lava wave. Working hard on my new shit. Mud on my new kicks, ain't stupid. Just prepared, that's why I'm digging graves. Boy, I'd rather leave it dead than deliver phase. Shit, it changed when I take that shine down to them shades. Grimace on a bitter face. Remember when you up against the truth, you can't win the case. 100,000 win the case, whoa. Rap like a Klondike just in case. Y'all niggas can't tell a clown from a funny face. Listen in, cause the difference is, yeah, you all here, yeah, we in the building, but I'm on the roof, I can't get replaced. The mountain peak got me stressed out, so I'ma have the top decked out.

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This is the soil that housed you. 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
1: Three Milwaukee-based organizations have gotten grants to support homeowner education. Axe Housing, Housing Resources, Inc., and the United Community Center will each get $350,000. The goal is to increase homeownership, strengthen neighborhood stability, and foster economic growth. The combined reach of the organization supports at least 10 counties, including Milwaukee, Waukesha, and Walworth. The new CVC director concedes what many already knew. The federal agency is short-staffed, employees are exhausted, and Congress-funded programs aren't functioning. Dr. Erica Schwartz gave the updates at her first all-hands meeting this week. She offered no corrective action plan, but said she would meet with employees to better understand current happenings. Under the Trump administration, the CDC has lost more than 3,000 employees through layoffs and resignations, more than a quarter of its workforce. And congratulations to Angelique Kidjo, who is the first African musician to receive a star on the Hollywood Walk of Fame. The 66-year-old singer has spent more than 40 years blending the West African sounds of her childhood with R&B, funk, jazz, gospel, and music from the African diaspora. Kidjo's career includes 18 albums and 5 Grammys.
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1: Don't have time to watch or read the news? 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

0: stories that stick with you. This is Uniquely Milwaukee. Colors can do more than just catch our eyes. They can influence our moods, our actions, and in Milwaukee's Lincoln Village neighborhood, some hope colors will impact our driving.
1: People would just be reckless driving everywhere. All through the north side, going through bike lanes, speeding through school zones, they just always speeding. That's what our city really known for, reckless driving.
0: That unofficial title is something that frustrates 17-year-old Malik Hughes. So he and about a dozen other young people are outside, painting a raised crosswalk and street poles near 8th and Lincoln Avenue.
1: You know, we don't do this so they slow down, decide to slow down, or try to make them. Mm-hmm. We don't know if it's going to work, but we try stuff, new stuff every day to see and try to help the community.
0: Your Move MKE is leading the Painted Raised Crosswalk Initiative, which is a first in the city of Milwaukee. With help from a mix of funding sources, the Southside-based, youth-focused nonprofit partnered with Milwaukee's Department of Public Works for the project. Raquel Aleman is Your Move MKE's co-founder and executive director.
2: Color tones can really affect people, like emotionally, like the green is calming, the blue is calming. So it's really, the whole mural is like painting peace. It's a peace bump and we have peace signs in it. We wanted to put people in the mindset of a peaceful place.
0: Lincoln Avenue is part of Milwaukee's high injury network. That's streets and corridors where higher rates of fatal and serious injury crashes happen now and are predicted to happen in the future. 18-year-old senior Evelise Hope lives on the South Side. She recently earned her license and a car and says driving around here at times feels unsafe.
3: It's not the best. Like, people speed over here all the time. There'd be car crashes over here all the time. And I feel like we just, as a community, we need to get better.
0: So far this year, Milwaukee police have issued more than 1,700 speeding citations, according to data from the Traffic Safety Unit. And since 2024, officers have given out more than 9,500 speeding tickets. And over all 3 years, a majority of drivers were going between 20 to 24 miles per hour over the speed limit.
4: Where the city of Milwaukee has installed traffic calming through our projects, we have seen a 21% reduction in speeding in those areas. And we've also seen 30% reduction in severe crashes. So we know that traffic calming works, but we also know it doesn't get us to zero. And so that's why many different ways to address safety on our streets are important as well.
0: Danya Littlefield is a senior transportation planner with DPW. The department's traffic calming efforts are part of the city's Vision Zero plan to have no traffic deaths or serious injuries by 2037. This year, the city has planned 43 traffic safety projects across Milwaukee.
4: A lot of folks at the Department of Public Works are really centering our work around how we can make our streets safer for everyone. We know that that's a priority for Milwaukeeans. It's certainly a priority for us.
0: And safety is also a priority for Raquel and Your Move MKE, making sure the city's young people are being heard and are able to make change.
2: But it's so important to just keep these kids busy, like in anything we do. Like, I always tell the kids, like, I don't care what you're doing. If it's painting, breakdancing, rapping, just find something productive to do, master your craft. We're just trying to keep them active. And it's really important to develop these principles and characteristics with them now and the values of, like, investing in your community.
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But the United Parcel Service and the people at the post office didn't call you back because you had clouded people. So now you back in a trap. Just that. Trap. Going to America.

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0: This is The Grapevine.
1: Milwaukee Public Schools is under federal investigation by the U.S. Department of Education. The probe comes after new guidelines from the Office of Civil Rights aiming to reduce racial disparities in discipline policies. Federal officials say MPS leaders seem to encourage school officials to consider race when disciplining. The new guidelines now say schools violate the Civil Rights Act of 1964 if they evaluate the racial outcomes of their discipline policies and make decisions based on those findings. MPS and another school district in Arkansas are the focus of this investigation. A grant from the Green Bay Packers is helping Wisconsin high school girls start flag football teams. Each year, up to 20 schools will get $5,000 to start up their programs. The girls are being called pioneers throughout the state. Applications for next year's grant are being accepted through March 31st, 2027. And Erykah Badu and The Alchemist have been gearing up to release an album since last spring. And the duo finally revealed a date, August 28th. The yet-to-be-titled record was produced over 18 months in Dallas and L.A., and the first song, Witch Doctor, is available now, followed by a North American tour starting next month.
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0: giving it up to God, squeezing a crack, ta-ta. 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
1: You can't change. The only thing you want to change is the motherfucking beat. We can talk about this. You know what I'm saying? My baby daddy pissed me off today, so we could talk about this.

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2: 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And keep the gas and above a quarter of the tank.

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0: gold blend. The facts for the 85s, I spent a lifetime scrapping on the scrimmage line, suspended in time, in ways I've been rigid. It's one thing to preach, a whole nother thing to live it. I tell you what I think for a living. From the utmost, the greatest gifts is given. With the gravity of set, appreciate the sun risen. A quiet time to listen to your soul. Society takes soul. Soon as you exit the door, pay with your life force. If I could only hit a lick, then I finally could breathe.
1: Finally.
0: Choices come.

him with a gun, that's trigonometry. And you take over his block, that's monopoly. At least that's what I seen on state property. Took pride and honesty. Honestly, I'm unashamed.

Cavalier, no boots, still polo down, the pants is pleated, and some white noise ones, cause it's still mad, still average, good side, make me panic, the fit giving sporting candy, I've been all over the planet, I was getting off facts for facts, I made plans with my own two hands, sitting count, split from my mouth, forgot the amount, let's start again. I've been at it for consecutive days. Got paid from the error in my ways. How could you damage and change? Been at it for days on end. Made 12 stacks, 10, not it for me.

Ladies First is a celebration of artists, visionary storytellers whose music always seems to move the culture forward. I'm your host, Element Everest Blanks, the culture plug. Here's a clip from my latest Ladies First interview.

0: A joyful celebration of confidence, of neurodiversity, of disability pride, and everything that makes every child unique. Today, we are talking about identity, creativity, and what it means to redefine the story that has been told before when the world finally gets it right. Please welcome to Lady Math First Legend.
1: I was like, who did all that? Like, she busy.
0: She booked and busy, and she's still doing it, and she continues to do it. And one of the first things I noticed about the advocacy committee when I joined for the Recording Academy was the serious nature of it. It wasn't one of those performance-based committees to say that we're doing a thing. And one of those powerful voices in the room was yours. You were very clear about your expectations. You said people don't have to do it all. Venues don't have to do it all at once. If they are showing that they are making the effort, let's go back to your early years. And I want you to talk to me about where this sense of advocacy came from.
1: Yeah. You know, when I was super young, I had low vision, but I wasn't as blind as I am now, basically. But because of that, I didn't really have a lot of friends. So I spent a lot of time at the piano, songwriting, writing poems and things like that. And I always wanted to be an entertainer. I didn't really care what it was. I knew I had music in my heart. I was funny. I liked my jokes and stuff like that. But there was no one I could point to say, hey, I want to be that, right? There wasn't like a Michael Jackson for like a blind black girl. You know what I mean? And so I went the straight and narrow path. I got a day job and this and that. And while I was at my day job, I didn't have words like ableism. I didn't have words like misogynoir. I just knew I couldn't be there anymore. So I jumped out headfirst and I tried music. I just tried it. I dabbled in it. And while I was navigating the music industry, I recognized very quickly that I was having to work super hard, like much harder than my counterparts to make anything happen. Whether it was because I was a woman, whether it was because I was black, and definitely because I had a disability. And I was neurodivergent as well. Things that I was masking, things that I was hiding. And it wasn't until I started actually advocating for my accommodations. Because, you know, I was afraid. I was like, if I tell people that I have vision loss, they're going to stop booking me. These studios are going to stop calling me. Writers are going to stop wanting to co-write with me. Labels are not going to want to take my submissions or whatever the case, right? The problem was, though, that I was shooting myself in the foot by not being accommodated. I wasn't doing my best work in the studio because of so much energy being used to mask. Instead of just having to tell people, like, I have vision loss, co-write with me, labels are not going to want to take my submissions or whatever the case, right? The problem was, though, that I was shooting myself in the foot by not being accommodated. I wasn't doing my best work in the studio because of so much energy being used.

0: only one that was masking. I want to find other people that have been struggling through the industry, whether it's a different chronic condition, whether it's anxiety, whether it's chronic back pain, whether it's tinnitus, whether it's ADHD, whether it's blindness and sensory issues like I had. And let's start from the inside of the industry. Folks who are already professionals, folks who are already working from the inside, let's start to change that. And it's not just for ourselves as people who like openly identify as disabled, but everyone's masking something. Hey y'all, it's Lachi, and you're listening to Ladies First.
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0: 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This is The Grapevine.
1: Three Milwaukee-based organizations have gotten grants to support homeowner education. Axe Housing, Housing Resources, Inc., and the United Community Center will each get $350,000. The goal is to increase homeownership, strengthen neighborhood stability, and foster economic growth. The combined reach of the organization supports at least 10 counties, including Milwaukee, Waukesha, and Walworth. The new CVC director concedes what many already knew. The federal agency is short-staffed, employees are exhausted, and Congress-funded programs aren't functioning. Dr. Erica Schwartz gave the updates at her first all-hands meeting this week. She offered no corrective action plan, but said she would meet with employees to better understand current happenings. Under the Trump administration, the CDC has lost more than 3,000 employees through layoffs and resignations, more than a quarter of its workforce. And congratulations to Angelique Kidjo, who is the first African musician to receive a star on the Hollywood Walk of Fame. The 66-year-old singer has spent more than 40 years blending the West African sounds of her childhood with R&B, funk, jazz, gospel, and music from the African diaspora. Kidjo's career includes 18 albums and 5 Grammys.
0: 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And if they ask you where you heard it, tell them you heard it through the grapevine.

0: Your membership ensures that diverse voices are heard every day. 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

is that little space we find in the dark each night without a light, in the bend of dark arms, safe from trauma, grief, and strife. 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

0: stories that stick with you. This is Uniquely Milwaukee. Colors can do more than just catch our eyes. They can influence our moods, our actions, and in Milwaukee's Lincoln Village neighborhood, some hope colors will impact our driving.
1: People would just be reckless driving everywhere. All through the north side, going through bike lanes, speeding through school zones, they just always speeding. That's what our city really known for, reckless driving.
0: That unofficial title is something that frustrates 17-year-old Malik Hughes. So he and about a dozen other young people are outside, painting a raised crosswalk and street poles near 8th and Lincoln Avenue.
1: You know, we don't do this so they slow down, just hide to slow down or try to make them. Mm-hmm. We don't know if it's going to work, but we try stuff, new stuff every day to see and try to help the community.
0: Your Move MKE is leading the Painted Raised Crosswalk Initiative, which is a first in the city of Milwaukee. With help from a mix of funding sources, the Southside-based, youth-focused nonprofit partnered with Milwaukee's Department of Public Works for the project. Raquel Aleman is Your Move MKE's co-founder and executive director.
2: Color tones can really affect people, like emotionally, like the green is calming, the blue is calming. So it's really, the whole mural is like painting peace. It's a peace bump and we have peace signs in it. We wanted to put people in the mindset of a peaceful place.
0: Lincoln Avenue is part of Milwaukee's high injury network. That's streets and corridors where higher rates of fatal and serious injury crashes happen now and are predicted to happen in the future. 18-year-old senior Evelise Hope lives on the South Side. She recently earned her license and a car and says driving around here at times feels unsafe.
3: It's not the best. Like, people speed over here all the time. There'd be car crashes over here all the time. And I feel like we just, as a community, we need to get better.
0: So far this year, Milwaukee police have issued more than 1,700 speeding citations, according to data from the Traffic Safety Unit. And since 2024, officers have given out more than 9,500 speeding tickets. And over all 3 years, a majority of drivers were going between 20 to 24 miles per hour over the speed limit.
4: Where the city of Milwaukee has installed traffic calming through our projects, we have seen a 21% reduction in speeding in those areas. And we've also seen 30% reduction in severe crashes. So we know that traffic calming works, but we also know it doesn't get us to zero. And so that's why many different ways to address safety on our streets are important as well.
0: Danya Littlefield is a senior transportation planner with DPW. The department's traffic calming efforts are part of the city's Vision Zero plan to have no traffic deaths or serious injuries by 2037. This year, the city has planned 43 traffic safety projects across Milwaukee.
4: A lot of folks at the Department of Public Works are really centering our work around how we can make our streets safer for everyone. We know that that's a priority for Milwaukeeans. It's certainly a priority for us.
0: And safety is also a priority for Raquel and Your Move MKE, making sure the city's young people are being heard and are able to make change.
2: But it's so important to just keep these kids busy, like in anything we do. 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If it's painting, breakdancing, rapping, just find something productive to do, master your craft. We're just trying to keep them active. And it's really important to develop these principles and characteristics with them now and the values of, like, investing in your community.
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3: It's more than a show. 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
1: Yeah, this album is dedicated to all the teachers that told me I never amount to nothing. 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
2: Yeah, yeah.
1: And to all my peoples in the struggle, you know what I'm saying? 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

0: is The Grapevine.
1: Milwaukee Public Schools is under federal investigation by the U.S. Department of Education. The probe comes after new guidelines from the Office of Civil Rights aiming to reduce racial disparities in discipline policies. Federal officials say MPS leaders seem to encourage school officials to consider race when disciplining. The new guidelines now say schools violate the Civil Rights Act of 1964 if they evaluate the racial outcomes of their discipline policies and make decisions based on those findings. MPS and another school district in Arkansas are the focus of this investigation. A grant from the Green Bay Packers is helping Wisconsin high school girls start flag football teams. Each year, up to 20 schools will get $5,000 to start up their programs. The girls are being called pioneers throughout the state. Applications for next year's grant are being accepted through March 31st, 2027. And Erykah Badu and The Alchemist have been gearing up to release an album since last spring. And the duo finally revealed a date, August 28th. The yet-to-be-titled record was produced over 18 months in Dallas and L.A., and the first song, Witch Doctor, is available now, followed by a North American tour starting next month.
2: 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And if they ask you where you heard it, tell them you heard it through The Grapevine.

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1: Remember the first time I made a beat? I had a cassette player in my grandma's crib. I didn't have all, you know, the extravagant equipment. You know, this is back in the late 80s. And I used to listen to music on the radio that I liked, you know, particularly old school, like 70s. And I would record it. And then after I recorded a certain part that I liked, I would record loop until it just became one beat. And, you know, that was the beginning of me making beats.

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0: 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Mike King, you should get to know me. I'm him.
1: Yeah.
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1: Ladies First is a celebration of artists, visionary storytellers whose music always seems to move the culture forward. I'm your host, Element Everest Blanks, the culture plug. Here's a clip from my latest Ladies First interview.

0: Some families don't just make music, they really shape it. When you hear the name Womack, you're talking about lineage. Lineage that helped define music, not just soul music, music period. The Womack family's journey began with the Valentinos, featuring brothers Bobby and Cecil, Curtis, Friendly, Womack Jr., and Harry Womack. Now, Bobby became one of the greatest soul singers and songwriters of all time, and Cecil went on to form the legendary duo Womack and Womack alongside the brilliant Linda Womack. Now, Linda is also the daughter of the incomparable Sam Cooke. Yes, the family tree is wide, vast, and extremely talented because we all know that Sam became the king of soul whose music changed activism and America forever. Now, today, that extraordinary musical bloodline continues with the Womack sisters. Raised in Southern California while traveling the world with their parents, they grew up watching songs being written in real time, harmonies being perfected, and the artistry being treated both as a calling but also a craft. But rather than relying on their family's famous last name, they built a sound that honors classic music while speaking directly to our generation. Today, we are celebrating not just legacy that they inherited, but the legacy that they are creating. Let's welcome the Womack sisters.
1: Fine.
2: Thank you.
1: That was an introduction.
2: Okay.
0: And most kids grew up watching cartoons while you grew up watching your parents create records that will become classics and change the world of music. What is one of the memories from childhood that made you realize that music wasn't just a family business? It was a part of your family's identity and their calling.
1: Wow. There's so many moments, but the first that comes to my mind is being a kid and hearing our dad up in the middle of the night, sometimes on the bathroom floor, writing his songs on the guitar. And this would be maybe 4 a.m. in the morning. And then he would get up the next day and bring this music to us and ask us what we felt or what we thought he should say as far as words, you know, that he could switch out. And at that point, I realized that it wasn't something that was calculated. It was something that flowed out of him. Whenever he felt the spirit, he would get up from a dream and he would say, "This came through me," you know, and I felt like that was something from God, like it was coming through him. And he made us a part of it. Like, as young as we were, like,
3: we helped him complete a lot of songs.
4: Yeah, he used to ask us, like, certain words to use. Like, what do we think about this?
0: Wait. Not songwriting as babies. Not songwriting. Are you serious?
1: He would start with, as soon as you could talk.
4: And he would, like, you know, maybe write a song about some word you always say. Like, my brother used to talk about getting his shoes on. He said, you know, "Gotta get your shoes on" was his thing, right?
1: Yeah.
4: And that turned into a song on their album,
1: Transformation.
4: Yeah. And it was amazing how our dad could take just everyday speech.
3: He incorporated raising us in his music.
4: Yeah. So conversations would end up in songs, or the way we talk, the way we would say certain words would end up in his music, and we just realized, okay, this is math.
3: Life is
4: you can pull from your life or life around
3: you. He always told us that. He was like, "When I started having you guys, like, y'all inspired me. Y'all made me do all these things and write all these beautiful songs." Like, and he always told us that, like, family is like fortune, you know, it's like wealth, you know, overall, you know, money or whatever, diamonds. Like, to have love and have real people that support you, that's the real wealth.
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3: 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Nemo. 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It's a necessity, and it's just great, man. 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It's necessary work. 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
1: Three Milwaukee-based organizations have gotten grants to support homeowner education. Axe Housing, Housing Resources, Inc., and the United Community Center will each get $350,000. The goal is to increase homeownership, strengthen neighborhood stability, and foster economic growth. The combined reach of the organization supports at least 10 counties, including Milwaukee, Waukesha, and Walworth. The new CVC director concedes what many already knew. The federal agency is short-staffed, employees are exhausted, and Congress-funded programs aren't functioning. Dr. Erica Schwartz gave the updates at her first all-hands meeting this week. She offered no corrective action plan, but said she would meet with employees to better understand current happenings. Under the Trump administration, the CDC has lost more than 3,000 employees through layoffs and resignations, more than a quarter of its workforce. And congratulations to Angelique Kidjo, who is the first African musician to receive a star on the Hollywood Walk of Fame. The 66-year-old singer has spent more than 40 years blending the West African sounds of her childhood with R&B, funk, jazz, gospel, and music from the African diaspora. Kidjo's career includes 18 albums and 5 Grammys.
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0: good is never good enough. And if the money called, then I'm pulling up. 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

0: Double join it, I've been appointed my employment. 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
1: Yes, Naya. Cool, Naya. 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

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We glad you came through, my boo. We just had a woman that I call my boo. Never met her, but Shinsia from the island of Jamaica with Brooke Sweat's beautiful music from the mega talented Shinsia. Led the hour off with another wonderful woman, Jametta Rose, straight out of L.A., West Side, Ebb and Flow. She keeps finding the joy, and we find the joy anytime we get some music from her. We also got some Milwaukee music from the one and only Huey V featuring Memphis Bleek, Mo Money, Mo Problems. Another sensational woman, Lauren Hill, with Everything Is Everything. Tierra Whack. We love wonderful women around here, like everybody. And another wonderful woman who just dropped an album is the superb Cleo Soul. The Gentle Woman is out right now. Spent a little time listening to it last night. Woo, it's one of them, for real. But very, very dope artistry. Yeah, we love anything we could get from Cleo Soul, including Salt. I know it's lunchtime. I'm not talking about that Salt. I'm talking about the band Salt. And it's rumored that Cleo Soul is the voice behind many Salt records. I don't know. It's a mystery. But we're going to get into a Salt record that doesn't have any words. This is Baby. Woo! Until we can get into some Cleo Soul, we're going to get into her crew, S-A-U-L-T. This is B-A-B-E on Listener Supported, H-Y-F-I-N. A lot of letters, but y'all smart. You got it. Turn it all the way up, baby. It's Friday, and this is Listener Supported hyphen. We connect the culture. Yes, Lord.

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0: stories that stick with you. This is Uniquely Milwaukee. Colors can do more than just catch our eyes. They can influence our moods, our actions, and in Milwaukee's Lincoln Village neighborhood, some hope colors will impact our driving.
1: People would just be reckless driving everywhere. All through the north side, going through bike lanes, speeding through school zones, they just always speeding. That's what our city really known for, reckless driving.
0: That unofficial title is something that frustrates 17-year-old Malik Hughes. So he and about a dozen other young people are outside, painting a raised crosswalk and street poles near 8th and Lincoln Avenue.
1: You know, we don't do this so they slow down, just hide to slow down or try to make them. Mm-hmm. We don't know if it's gonna work, but we try stuff, new stuff every day to see and try to help the community.
0: Your Move MKE is leading the Painted Raised Crosswalk Initiative, which is a first in the city of Milwaukee, with help from a mix of funding sources. The Southside-based, youth-focused nonprofit partnered with Milwaukee's Department of Public Works for the project. Raquel Aleman is Your Move MKE's co-founder and executive director.
2: Color tones can really affect people, like emotionally, like the green is calming, the blue is calming. So it's really, the whole mural is like painting peace. It's a peace bump and we have peace signs in it. We wanted to put people in the mindset of a peaceful place.
0: Lincoln Avenue is part of Milwaukee's high injury network. That's streets and corridors where higher rates of fatal and serious injury crashes happen now and are predicted to happen in the future. 18-year-old senior Evelise Hope lives on the South Side. She recently earned her license and a car and says driving around here at times feels unsafe.
3: It's not the best. Like, people speed over here all the time. There'd be car crashes over here all the time. And I feel like we just, as a community, we need to get better.
0: So far this year, Milwaukee police have issued more than 1,700 speeding citations, according to data from the Traffic Safety Unit. And since 2024, officers have given out more than 9,500 speeding tickets. And over all 3 years, a majority of drivers were going between 20 to 24 miles per hour over the speed limit.
4: Where the city of Milwaukee has installed traffic calming through our projects, we have seen a 21% reduction in speeding in those areas. And we've also seen 30% reduction in severe crashes. So we know that traffic calming works, but we also know it doesn't get us to zero. And so that's why many different ways to address safety on our streets are important as well.
0: Danya Littlefield is a senior transportation planner with DPW. The department's traffic calming efforts are part of the city's Vision Zero plan to have no traffic deaths or serious injuries by 2037. This year, the city has planned 43 traffic safety projects across Milwaukee.
4: A lot of folks at the Department of Public Works are really centering our work around how we can make our streets safer for everyone. We know that that's a priority for Milwaukeeans. It's certainly a priority for us.
0: And safety is also a priority for Raquel and Your Move MKE, making sure the city's young people are being heard and are able to make change.
2: But it's so important to just keep these kids busy, like in anything we do. Like, I always tell the kids, like, I don't care what you're doing. If it's painting, breakdancing, rapping, just find something productive to do, master your craft. We're just trying to keep them active, and it's really important to develop these principles and characteristics with them now, and the values of, like, investing in your community.
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say my name with enthusiasm. I got kids but refuse to have them. The superb Tierra Whack from definitely one of the projects, one of the albums of the year, Wax Museum, out right now. Philly All Day. Wiggity Wiggity Whack is the track with the dope crisscross sample in there. Big up to Tierra Whack, one of my personal favorites and yours too. I'm speaking for both of us, for real. It's your man's A Busy here with you on a lovely Friday afternoon in the lovely city of Milwaukee. Want to let you know that Middays with Anthony gets support from your membership in GAK Auto, located on West National Avenue. Salute to my peoples out there at GNK Auto, my man's Gabino and his spectacular crew. I was out there not too long ago just to say what's up, see how things

was going, these brothers was barbecuing out there, brisket and everything. Now, I'm not saying that's a daily occurrence, but that's just a small glimpse into what kind of individuals these are. Big up to my homies at G&K Auto, and big up to you too, homie. I ain't forget about you. Stop tripping. We got some great music coming up. Yes, indeed. The wonderful PJ Morton, the pride of New Orleans, singer, songwriter, arranger, producer, multi-Grammy Award winner, author. And if I'm not mistaken, my man does drywall too. So he's a multifaceted individual. We got a beautiful track from his latest album, Saturday Night, Sunday Morning. Coming up, Milwaukee's own Buffalo Nichols. And something right now that I hope none of us have to deal with, and that's a Mad Honey. But if you got a Mad Honey, you got to stay upward bound all the way down. Beautiful music. I love this track. Super funky material on a Friday afternoon. It's Lister Supported Hyphen Friends, and we connect the culture. Happy Friday, baby. Yes.

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1: Honor her, celebrate her, play her. Ladies first.

Wallace, a.k.a. The Notorious, B.I.G., Biggie Smalls. Yes, Biggie Smalls is the illest from the classic double LP, Life After Death, that is going back to Cali. It's actually going back to Cali, but only a square would say it like that. You got to do it like Biggie, baby. But Fly Vibes all the way live on a lovely Friday afternoon. It's your main man, 100 grand, Anthony Foster, one of the many players on the roster here at Hyphen, ecstatic to be here. 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And my man Gabino, he'll be waiting outside for you, for real. I shouldn't be making promises, but Gabino's that kind of dude, for real. 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Get up, big up to my mans and everybody at GNK Auto and everybody all over the globe tuning in. 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I just, speaking of baby boo, a woman that I consider to be my boo, never met her, but don't tell her I said that. But Patrice Rushen, royalty from her album Shout It Out, The Hump. Beautiful track for a Friday. You got to get over the hump, baby. You're already there. We also have some great music coming up from Milwaukee's own Thane featuring Ipe Ramos and Be Free. Some White Lies, which y'all going to be telling after a few of them seltzers later. I know how it go. Also, Mayanna with some newness. Ari Lennox with Twin Flame coming up. And some newness from Rhapsody. A lot of flavor, baby. But your man's A Busy is here today to let you know about things that are extremely important. Family and loyalty, and you can't beat that with a bat. This gangstar, the late great guru and DJ Premier, who will be in Chicago at the end of this month at the Salt Shed free show. Yes, indeed, August 30th, this gangstar with Family and Loyalty featuring J. Cole.

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0: is The Grapevine.
1: Milwaukee Public Schools is under federal investigation by the U.S. Department of Education. The probe comes after new guidelines from the Office of Civil Rights aiming to reduce racial disparities in discipline policies. Federal officials say MPS leaders seem to encourage school officials to consider race when disciplining. The new guidelines now say schools violate the Civil Rights Act of 1964 if they evaluate the racial outcomes of their discipline policies and make decisions based on those findings. MPS and another school district in Arkansas are the focus of this investigation. A grant from the Green Bay Packers is helping Wisconsin high school girls start flag football teams. Each year, up to 20 schools will get $5,000 to start up their programs. The girls are being called pioneers throughout the state. Applications for next year's grant are being accepted through March 31st, 2027. And Erykah Badu and The Alchemist have been gearing up to release an album since last spring, and the duo finally revealed a date, August 28th. The yet-to-be-titled record was produced over 18 months in Dallas and L.A., and the first song, Witch Doctor, is available now, followed by a North American tour starting next month.
2: Tune in every day for news right here on Hyphen. And if they ask you where you heard it, tell them you heard it through The Grapevine.

100% accurate. Now is the right time to enjoy some music from The Sacred Souls, a marvelous trio out of San Diego, featuring their good friend Victor Axelrod, Waiting on the Right Time. And you don't got to wait too much longer. The Right Time will be here to us. The Sacred Souls will be in Madison next month, September 26th, at the Sylvie in the lovely capital of Madison, Wisconsin, along with the Womack Sisters, who just dropped a stellar LP. That's going to be a beautiful night, man. Get your threads together and slide up to Madison for two of the dopest bands in the world. And speaking of another dope artist from the world, we got some great news. It's a big show happening. It's in a few months. It's next year. But this is your opportunity to win some tickets before you can put up, before you can swipe the card. You feel me? 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Yes, Hyphen has a chance to win a pair of tickets to the show. So to enter to win, head over to radiomilwaukee.org/contest. 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Big up, marvelous singer, songwriter, performer, very preeminent in Hamilton, which a lot of people love. Leslie Odom Jr., royalty out here. And Hyphen has a chance to win some tickets several months in advance. So you could go put some on layaway if you want to. 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But you got to enter, baby. 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And we want to see you be a winner. You deserve it, because nobody can be you but you. Not just my feelings, but Steve Arrington feels the same way. One of the most beautiful, inspirational, uplifting, funky tracks in the history of recorded sound is Steve Arrington with Nobody Can Be You But You. Facts. It's Friday, baby. This is Listener, supported HYFIN, and we connect the culture.

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1: Grooving. 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And. 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And mellow rhythm too. 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

That's funk. 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

Yes, two tracks back to back. Woo! 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I apologize if that was a little creepy, but these are insanely funky tracks, and I'm very motivated and inspired by these wonderful artists we're about to get into. First, straight out of the Bay Area, Vallejo's own Confunction. From their debut album, we got a track entitled Forever Just Ain't Long Enough. And that's something you can say to your partner and really get in their good graces if you're on the outs. You know what I'm saying? Y'all on the outs. I've been on the outs too. I know how it goes. But beautiful Confunction, Forever Just Ain't Long Enough. And we got a wonderful track with an incredible backstory. Back in 1978, there was a film called The Stony Island Band about a band out of Chicago trying to, you know, get their thing together. But it was a fictional film. The musicians who played the musicians in the film actually became a band, and guess what they were called? Yes, you're right. The Stony Island Band. We're going to get into a track entitled Stony Island Band. They love that. They love that. They standing on that for real. So we got two incredible tracks. First, Confunction with Forever Just Say Long Enough, and The Stony Island Band with The Stony Island Band. Two tracks back to back, guaranteed to make you say, ooh, that's funky. Friday, you know what time it is. Turn it up. Flavor.

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Ladies First is a celebration of artists, visionaries, storytellers whose music always seems to move the culture forward. I'm your host, Element Everest Blanks, the culture plug. Here's a clip from my latest Ladies First interview. Visionary storytellers whose music always seems to move the culture forward. I'm your host, Element Everest Blanks, the culture plug. Here's a clip from my latest Ladies First interview.

0: Jr., and Harry Womack. Now, Bobby became one of the greatest soul singers and songwriters of all time, and Cecil went on to form the legendary duo Womack and Womack alongside the brilliant Linda Womack. Now, Linda is also the daughter of the incomparable Sam Cooke. Yes, the family tree is wide, vast, and extremely talented because we all know that Sam became the king of soul whose music changed activism and America forever. Now, today, that extraordinary musical bloodline continues with the Womack sisters. Raised in Southern California while traveling the world with their parents, they grew up watching songs being written in real time, harmonies being perfected, and the artistry being treated both as a calling but also a craft. But rather than relying on their family's famous last name, they built a sound that honors classic music while speaking directly to our generation. Today, we are celebrating not just legacy that they inherited, but the legacy that they are creating. Let's welcome the Womack sisters.
1: Fine. Thank you, honey.
2: That was an introduction.
1: Okay.
0: And most kids grew up watching cartoons while you grew up watching your parents create records that will become classics and change the world of music. What is one of the memories from childhood that made you realize that music wasn't just a family business? It was a part of your family's identity and their calling.
3: Wow. There's so many moments, but the first that comes to my mind is being a kid and hearing our dad up in the middle of the night, sometimes on the bathroom floor, writing his songs on the guitar. And this would be maybe 4 a.m. in the morning. And then he would get up the next day and bring this music to us and ask us what we felt or what we thought he should say as far as words, you know, that he could switch out. And at that point, I realized that it wasn't something that was calculated. It was something that flowed out of him. Whenever he felt the spirit, he would get up from a dream and he would say, "This came through me," you know, and I felt like that was something from God, like it was coming through him. And he made us a part of it. Like, as young as we were, like,
4: we helped him complete a lot of songs.
5: Yeah, he used to ask us, like, certain words to use. Like, what do we think about this?
0: Wait. Not songwriting as babies. Not songwriting. Are you serious?
3: He would start with, as soon as you could talk. And he would, like, you know, maybe write a song about some word you always say. Like,
4: yeah,
3: my brother used to talk about getting his shoes on. He said, you know, got to get your shoes on was his thing, right?
4: Yeah.
3: And that turned into a song on their album,
4: Transformation.
3: Yeah. And it was amazing how our dad could take just everyday speech.
5: He incorporated raising us in his
4: music.
3: Yeah. So conversations would end up in songs, or the way we talk, the way we would say certain words would end up in his music, and we just realized, okay, this is natural.
4: Life
3: is near. You can pull from your life or life around
5: you. He always told us that. He was like, when I started having you guys, like, y'all inspired me. Y'all made me do all these things and write all these beautiful songs. Like, and he always told us that, like, family is like fortune, you know, it's like wealth, you know, overall, you know, money or whatever, diamonds. Like, to have love and have real people that support you, that's the real wealth.
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I love it. From the album Sound and Color, that is the one and only Alabama Shakes with Don't Want to Fight. Who wants to fight? Nobody want to fight no more. It's just love is in the air, for real. And a lot of love will be in the air on August 30th. You ask why, Anthony? Well, I'm going to tell you, baby. 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And Breeze Stevens Field in Madison, Wisconsin, presenting the Alabama Shakes. 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Wonderful band of Alabama Shakes. Incredible live. Shout out to the prestigious Brittany Howard, the lead singer, a front woman, who's got an incredible career outside of the Alabama Shakes. But being a great friend and a great individual that she is, she went back and brought her brothers with her, and they reconvened for you in Madison coming up at the end of the month in our lovely state capital. 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And until then, you're going to win with some beautiful music from her new album, Urinalism. We got the prestigious Baby Rose, some Milwaukee music from Nevo and Dex with Blow My Mind Whenever I See You. Yes, loveliness, summer vibes. And from the new album, Sunshine, which it is. So that's literally what it is. Audio Sunshine, a prestigious Jungle with Someday, Somewhere, the wonderful twin sisters from eBay E with Hurry, Hurry. I'm going to hurry into this next track. So we just had the Alabama Shakes with Don't Want to Fight. But sometimes you get hyped up and want to fight. This song might do it. It's M.O.P. with Annie Up. Come up off them diamonds. Let's go. This is Billy Dan's Little Fame. Annie Up, Kidnap That Fool.

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0: If it moves the culture, then she's at the center. You're listening to Ladies First.
4: Yeah.

Where I'm from is the 414, but where that gentleman is from the ATL. I'm talking about T.I. from the album Kill the King, as well as a gentleman from Oxnard, California. What's up, everybody in the Ox West Side? Anderson .Paak and T.I. together. Where I'm from is the track. Also, featuring Stallone. I don't know where she's from. I'm going to have to do some research. Professional radio right here, ladies and gentlemen. But loveliness nonetheless, extra fresh. It's your homeboy, Anthony Foster, one of the many players on the roster here with you on a lovely Friday afternoon. Deep, deep, deeper than Atlantis into the 3 o'clock hour, which we led off with Flyana Boss. Two wonderful women out of the West Coast. You wish. I wish Flyana Boss would drop some new music straight up and down. That's between me and you, though. Let them know if you know them, but we got some great music from him, and you just heard that. We got some freshness from Milwaukee's own Buffalo Nichols. Meet Me in the Bottom is the track. I'll meet somebody there. I love the bottom. We all do. And we got some CK with a track about the African girls. Kendrick Lamar with Love. Divine. A lot of flavors coming up in the 3 o'clock hour. But we are going to get into some early legendary UK soul. Jazzy B from the magnificent consortium of talent known as Soul to Soul. This is Jazzy's Groove. Elevate your mind and free your soul. It's Listener Supported -, and we in control. Happy Friday. We are connecting the culture.

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1: Three Milwaukee-based organizations have gotten grants to support homeowner education. Axe Housing, Housing Resources, Inc., and the United Community Center will each get $350,000. The goal is to increase homeownership, strengthen neighborhood stability, and foster economic growth. The combined reach of the organization supports at least 10 counties, including Milwaukee, Waukesha, and Walworth. The new CDC director concedes what many already knew. The federal agency is short-staffed, employees are exhausted, and Congress-funded programs aren't functioning. Dr. Erica Schwartz gave the updates at her first all-hands meeting this week. She offered no corrective action plan, but said she would meet with employees to better understand current happenings. Under the Trump administration, the CDC has lost more than 3,000 employees through layoffs and resignations, more than a quarter of its workforce. And congratulations to Angelique Kidjo, who is the first African musician to receive a star on the Hollywood Walk of Fame. The 66-year-old singer has spent more than 40 years blending the West African sounds of her childhood with R&B, funk, jazz, gospel, and music from the African diaspora. Kidjo's career includes 18 albums and 5 Grammys.
2: Tune in every day for news right here on Hyphen. 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
3: Damn. Love and lust. Damn. Love and lust.

discover new music. That is CK. You might be familiar with Love Nwatiti, but back with some newness entitled African Girls. A little shout out to all the African girls tuning in this afternoon. Hey, hola. It's your man, Zay Busy, here with you. Getting ready to head out the door. I know that was Spanish. What do you want me to do? But headed out the door in plain English. My people's DJ Gemini Gilly's coming up 4 to 8 to set you straight from 8 to 10. Doing it again. It's the wonderful DJ Mag Nice. And from 10 to midnight, getting you right. It's my main man, 100 grand Tariq Moody, with another installment of Rhythm Lab Radio. 22 years running. Way before I was born. Tariq is an OG out here. But that's how we get down on Fridays. And we appreciate each and every last one of y'all for tuning in on this lovely day. Whether it's at hyphen.org or through our app or 88.9 FM HD2. We are glad you came through. And if you know somebody out there that's not locked in or in lockstep with what we do at Hyphen, let them know. I don't know who that could be, though. 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We get people listening all over the globe. We look at the metrics. Shout out to everybody in Hong Kong, India, South Asia, the UAE. People listening all over the globe. We appreciate y'all. And your man, they busy, loves you. And speaking of love, I got a love affair with all these places and all these people. And this is Starview. They from Chicago, right down the road, our suburb to the south. From their rare album, Upward Bound, this is Love Affair. Going on. Yes, indeed. I'm going to let them sing it, baby. Y'all have a beautiful Friday. I'll be back tomorrow night to do it again. But until then, stay blessed and stay fresh. I couldn't resist. My man is blowing on this. Y'all have a beautiful day. I love you. Peace.

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1: Yeah, and when you find it, you gotta take the time to organize it. 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This climate just so happens to be just right for your shining. 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

rich and experienced. 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

0: DJ Gemini Gilly here with the Uncut Gems Afternoon Drive here on Hyphen, where we connect the culture. Remember, pressure makes diamonds. I just play them. Support for the Uncut Gems Afternoon Drive comes from Level Up with Keller Williams Realty. Shout out to them. As always, I am choosing to have a good day today, and I hope that your day is going well, too. It is Friday. And if you are at work, it is almost that time, that finish line time, okay? So stick around here because you know I got you covered. That was Daddy Died by Chicago's own Earth Sign Chels. Definitely love her witty cadence on that one. She is just such a super unique artist. Glad we have that one in the rotation. And at the top of the hour, you heard Angel in Disguise by Brandy and Odie, but definitely and forever will be a goodie. You know, we start every hour off with a woman artist. Shout out to ladies first. Make sure you're tapping in with us here at Hyphen at Hyphen.org or on Instagram and Facebook at Hyphen.mke. That's H-Y-F-I-N. I want you to be in the know for all things, including who's in town and what we have going on around here at the Hyphen Studio. Coming up, I got some Baby Rose with In Your Arms and Pharrell with Angel, one of my faves. But right now, here is Guide Me Over by Addie Armour here on Hyphen.
1: Yeah. Right there. Pass me that lighter.

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1: Stories that stick with you. This is Uniquely Milwaukee. Colors can do more than just catch our eyes. They can influence our moods, our actions, and in Milwaukee's Lincoln Village neighborhood, some hope colors will impact our driving.
2: People would just be reckless driving everywhere. All through the north side, going through bike lanes, speeding through school zones, they just always speeding. That's what our city really known for, reckless driving.
1: That unofficial title is something that frustrates 17-year-old Malik Hughes. So he and about a dozen other young people are outside, painting a raised crosswalk and street poles near 8th and Lincoln Avenue.
2: You know, we don't do this so they slow down, just hide to slow down or try to make them. Mm-hmm. We don't know if it's gonna work, but we try stuff, new stuff every day to see and try to help the community.
1: Your Move MKE is leading the Painted Raised Crosswalk Initiative, which is a first in the city of Milwaukee, with help from a mix of funding sources. The Southside-based, youth-focused nonprofit partnered with Milwaukee's Department of Public Works for the project. Raquel Aleman is Your Move MKE's co-founder and executive director.
3: Color tones can really affect people, like emotionally, like the green is calming, the blue is calming. So it's really, the whole mural is like painting peace. It's a peace bump and we have peace signs in it. We wanted to put people in the mindset of a peaceful place.
1: Lincoln Avenue is part of Milwaukee's high injury network. That's streets and corridors where higher rates of fatal and serious injury crashes happen now and are predicted to happen in the future. 18-year-old senior Evelise Hope lives on the South Side. She recently earned her license and a car and says driving around here at times feels unsafe.
4: It's not the best. Like, people speed over here all the time. There'd be car crashes over here all the time. And I feel like we just, as a community, we need to get better.
1: So far this year, Milwaukee police have issued more than 1,700 speeding citations, according to data from the Traffic Safety Unit. And since 2024, officers have given out more than 9,500 speeding tickets. And over all 3 years, a majority of drivers were going between 20 to 24 miles per hour over the speed limit.
5: Where the city of Milwaukee has installed traffic calming through our projects, we have seen a 21% reduction in speeding in those areas. And we've also seen 30% reduction in severe crashes. So we know that traffic calming works, but we also know it doesn't get us to zero. And so that's why many different ways to address safety on our streets are important as well.
1: Danya Littlefield is a senior transportation planner with DPW. The department's traffic calming efforts are part of the city's Vision Zero plan to have no traffic deaths or serious injuries by 2037. This year, the city has planned 43 traffic safety projects across Milwaukee.
5: A lot of folks at the Department of Public Works are really centering our work around how we can make our streets safer for everyone. We know that that's a priority for Milwaukeeans. It's certainly a priority for us.
1: And safety is also a priority for Raquel and Your Move MKE, making sure the city's young people are being heard and are able to make change.
3: But it's so important to just keep these kids busy, like in anything we do. Like, I always tell the kids, like, I don't care what you're doing. If it's painting, breakdancing, rapping, just find something productive to do, master your craft. We're just trying to keep them active, and it's really important to develop these principles and characteristics with them now, and the values of, like, investing in your community.
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You're listening to the Uncut Gems Afternoon Drive here on Hyphen with DJ Gemini Gilly. That was If It Ain't Broke, Love Wins by Dinner Party here on Hyphen. And the supergroup just released their new project, cleverly titled What You Bring In, a few weeks ago. And they always got a good vibe going on. I got a chance to release it with the project, and it is definitely one of my faves of the year. So please check that out if you haven't already. You know I'm only putting you on the gems. And within that last half hour, you heard Safe Place by Now Yoshioka, Jamila Woods, and Peter Cottontail. And Peter Cottontail just received a platinum plaque. Yes, a platinum plaque for his contributions on Chance the Rapper's Coloring Book project. You know Chance will be here in Milwaukee on October 4th. Can't wait for that show. And congratulations to Peter. Don't forget to follow us on Instagram and Facebook at hyphen.mke and visit our website at hyphen.org. That's H-Y-F-I-N. We got some dope content, including our hyphenated conversations and updates on who's in town, especially our hyphen artists. We also got some ticket giveaways, and I got one for you right now. Alabama Shakes. 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I know that's right. Go enter to win those tickets. Coming up, I'll tell you my diamond.

the rough of the day, and I'll close the hour off with some Patrice Rushen, Guy, and Jalen Ngonda here on Hyphen. But right now, here is End of Time by Olive Jones here on Hyphen.

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3: This is how we rep our city. 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

is that little space we find in the dark each night without a light, in the bend of dark arms, safe from trauma, grief, and strife. Black is the color of real jungle fever in Belize, Tanzania, or Papua New Guinea. 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It is a sunset horizon disappearing into Ontario Lake. 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

0: Hey, what up, Cass, man? This your boy Crunch, man, checking in. I ain't heard from you in a couple of weeks, man. Holler at me when you get this message, though. Holler at me. It's important. Holler at me. But, oh, yeah, I forgot to tell you. I got a new toy. I got a brand new toy. So you know what I'm getting ready to do to it, baby. Turn through that chrome on that thing, baby. That chrome coming in June, baby. I've been chicken chasing all summer, you dig me? I've been chasing chicken all summer. Pocket muscle. That's the new thing now. Pocket muscle, a.k.a. chicken.
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You're listening to the Uncut Gems Afternoon Drive here on Hyphen with DJ Gemini Gilly. Remember, support for the Uncut Gems Afternoon Drive comes from Level Up with Keller Williams Realty. Shout out to them. That was London Summers by Odile. Such a vibe, such a vibe. Odile is definitely one of my fave newer artists, and he just dropped a new project last month called For a Good Time, and it's really good, so check that out if you haven't already. And at the top of the hour, you heard Power by Rhapsody, Kendrick Lamar, and Lance Skywalker. You know we love us some Rhapsody here at Hyphen, and she will be at the Salt Shed in Chicago on August 30th for the Good Waves Music Festival and Conference put on by MERS. A super dope lineup with Killer Mike, DJ Premier, Rhapsody, and so many others. And the best part is that it is free, free, free. So yes, go check that out. For more information on that and other upcoming shows, forum-artists, go to hyphen.org or follow us at hyphen.mke on Instagram and Facebook. That's H-Y-F-I-N. Coming up, I got some Jay-Z, my GOAT. But right now, it's time for today's Diamond in the Rough. You know, at the top of the 5 o'clock hour, I give you my diamond in the rough because remember, pressure makes diamonds. I just play them. And that includes music made right here in Milwaukee. Today's Diamond in the Rough is Rodney Poe. He's a dope R&B artist from Milwaukee who had the opportunity to tour with artists like Keith Sweat and After 7. And the kicker is that he was actually a replacement member for the group Blackstreet. That's super dope. And I think that you'll like this one. This is I Believe in Love by Rodney Poe here on Hyphen.

0: boyfriend.
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1: A federal grant will help make MCTS buses a bit more modern. Milwaukee County received $13.9 million, and that money will go towards buying new buses and towards installing equipment that helps the city time traffic lights and reduce travel times. Around $2 million will go towards updating the traffic signals along South 76th and West Hampton to reduce congestion there. And since last year, MCTS has faced a large annual budget gap due to pauses in state transit funding. MCTS cut service by $9.3 million in 2026 and faces a $15.7 million projected budget deficit next year. Up a Yard has finally opened its new location on Water Street in downtown Milwaukee. This is the second restaurant for the popular Jamaican spot. It replaces the former Buffalo Wild Wings, which left in 2022. And the first Up a Yard opened in 2014. And 12 HBCUs are getting $1 million each in a new permanent endowment fund. The $12 million gift is from the James and Judith Diamond Foundation and is part of a larger $1.5 billion capital campaign with UNCF. The selected schools were chosen based on leadership and governance, as well as their successes in preparing educators, nurses, and other healthcare professionals.
2: Tune in every day for news right here on Hyphen. And if they ask you where you heard it, tell them you heard it through the grapevine.

New music never stops. Neither do we. This is Hyphen.

You're listening to the Uncut Gems Afternoon Drive here on Hyphen with DJ Gemini Gilly. That was Morning Dew Donk by Beyonce. And in true Beyonce fashion, she actually dropped a Morning Dew Donk pack in the middle of the night a few weeks ago that featured a remix with my go, her husband Jay-Z, as well as an acoustic version and a few other versions. So check that out. And within that last half hour, you also heard Rima with Bounce and some new Ombre with Go to Hell, because I'm not going to lie, sometimes it just be like that, okay? Make sure you're tapping in with us here at Hyphen at Hyphen.org or on Instagram and Facebook at Hyphen.mke. That's H-Y-F-I-N. I want you to be in the know for all things, including who's in town and what we have going on around here at the Hyphen Studio. Coming up, I got some J. Cole, Burna Boy, and some new Sid. But now it is time for Uncut Gems. Remember, Uncut Gems is where I introduce you to songs and artists that are still raw, still rising, but also still shining. Today's first Uncut Gem is from two familiar artists that are linking up for the first time for an interesting but effective link up. Here is Chaka Khan and Snoop Dogg with Boogies in My Soul here on Hyphen.

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1: HYFIN Hyphen. The future is now.

Hey, Pa, I've been checking you out from long distance, digging your existence. Can I offer my assistance? They say a dude is only as cool as his talk is, but I know that you real because your walk is. You got a beautiful smile, your heart's biggest life, and it's full of gold, though you pay a heavy price. Nobody knows about the depression and the strife and the fight to stand strong against women who entice. 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

You're tapped into the Uncut Gems Afternoon Drive here on Hyphen with DJ Gemini Gilly. That was Masego with Breathe, and he just dropped a new project a few weeks ago called Fix Your Face. So much good music on that one, including Breathe. 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And at the top of the hour, you heard I Don't Wanna by Aaliyah, an oldie, but definitely a goodie. 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That is H-Y-F-I-N. I want you to be in the know for all things, including who's in town and what we have going on around here at the Hyphen Studio. Coming up, I got Souls of Mischief with 93 Till Infinity and CK with African Girls. A good mixture of artists coming up in this next half hour. But now, here is The Real by Jacob Lattimore and Ishtar here on Hyphen.

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Ladies First is a celebration of artists, visionary storytellers whose music always seems to move the culture forward. I'm your host, Element Everest Blanks, the culture plug. Here's a clip from my latest Ladies First interview.

0: some families don't just make music, they really shape it. When you hear the name Womack, you're talking about lineage. Lineage that helped define music, not just soul music, music period. The Womack family's journey began with the Valentinos, featuring brothers Bobby and Cecil, Curtis, Friendly, Womack Jr., and Harry Womack. Now, Bobby became one of the greatest soul singers and songwriters of all time, and Cecil went on to form the legendary duo Womack and Womack alongside the brilliant Linda Womack. Now, Linda is also the daughter of the incomparable Sam Cooke. Yes, the family tree is wide, vast, and extremely talented because we all know that Sam became the king of soul whose music changed activism and America forever. Now, today, that extraordinary musical bloodline continues with the Womack sisters. Raised in Southern California while traveling the world with their parents, they grew up watching songs being written in real time, harmonies being perfected, and the artistry being treated both as a calling but also a craft. But rather than relying on their family's famous last name, they built a sound that honors classic music while speaking directly to our generation. Today, we are celebrating not just legacy that they inherited, but the legacy that they are creating. Let's welcome the Womack sisters.
1: Thank you. That was an introduction.
2: Okay.
0: And most kids grew up watching cartoons while you grew up watching your parents create records that will become classics and change the world of music. What is one of the memories from childhood that made you realize that music wasn't just a family business? It was a part of your family's identity and their calling.
1: Wow. There's so many moments, but the first that comes to my mind is being a kid and hearing our dad up in the middle of the night, sometimes on the bathroom floor, writing his songs on the guitar. And this would be maybe 4 a.m. in the morning. And then he would get up the next day and bring this music to us and ask us what we felt or what we thought he should say as far as words, you know, that he could switch out. And at that point, I realized that it wasn't something that was calculated. It was something that flowed out of him. Whenever he felt the spirit, he would get up from a dream and he would say, "This came through me," you know, and I felt like that was something from God, like it was coming through him. And he made us a part of it. Like, as young as we were, like,
3: we helped him complete a lot of songs.
4: Yeah, he used to ask us, like, certain words to use. Like, what do we think about this?
0: Wait. Not songwriting as babies. Not songwriting. Are you serious?
1: He would start with, as soon as you could talk.
4: And he would, like, you know, maybe write a song about some word you always say. Like, my brother used to talk about getting his shoes on. He said, you know, "Gotta get your shoes on" was his thing, right?
1: Yeah.
4: And that turned into a song on their album,
1: Transformation.
4: Yeah. And it was amazing how our dad could take just everyday speech.
3: He incorporated raising us in his music.
4: Yeah. So conversations would end up in songs, or the way we talk, the way we would say certain words would end up in his music, and we just realized, okay, this is natural.
3: Life is
4: you can pull from your life or life around
3: you. He always told us that. He was like, "When I started having you guys, like, y'all inspired me. Y'all made me do all these things and write all these beautiful songs." Like, and he always told us that, like, family is like fortune, you know, it's like wealth, you know, overall, you know, money or whatever, diamonds. Like, to have love and have real people that support you, that's the real wealth.
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You're tapped into the Uncut Gems Afternoon Drive here on Hyphen with DJ Gemini Gilly. That was Extra Mile by Gwen Bunn, and I'm so glad that my girl is getting some play on the airwaves. She has been doing a bunch of behind-the-scenes work, writing and producing, but she is also a great artist. She just dropped her project, The Interim, last month, and it is such a fun project. You know I only put you on the gems, so go check that out. And within that last half hour, you also heard India, Sean, and Lucky Day with Cotton Candy Boulevard. Love those two together. Don't forget to follow us on Instagram and Facebook at hyphen.mke and visit our website at hyphen.org. That's H-Y-F-I-N. We got some dope content, including our hyphenated conversations and updates on who's in town, especially our hyphen artists. We also got some ticket giveaways that I know that you love, so tap in with us. Coming up, you'll hear Shinsaya with Brooke Sweat and some 702 and Lauryn Hill to close out the hour. But right now, here is Alive by Georgia Smith and Wizkid here on Hyphen.

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